0: Rádio Rock. 89 minutos.
1: I had no choice but to hear you. 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
1: Hello, boys and girls. My name is Fat Lip, and this is my friend, Sammy the Salmon.
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I Just Can't Get Enough, Depeche Mode, antes teve Duran Duran, Hungry Like the Wolf. 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Kaiser Chiefs, Ruby e Franz Ferdinand, Take Me Out.

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I wonder if my day is coming, blame it on the entropy. 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Don't